Now you moved on to someone new. Hope life is beautiful. You were the light for me to find my truth. I just wanna say thank you.

And I traveled around the world, think where you living at now. I heard you moved to Austin, got an apartment and settled down. And every once in a while, I start texting, write a paragraph, but then I delete the message. Think about you like a pastime, I could cry you.

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Your love keeps and Clyde Biggins is no exception to the rule. You know what I mean? Yes, this is the one you don't see on top of the box. Your love keeps lifting me. This is the seamy side of the Flying Biggins, eh? And his audience participation chime. Now all

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Instead, I'm going to introduce to you the brass section of the band. Trained by El Comandante Che Guevara himself in Cuba. I'll bring you to Havana Halls. Take you to the bridge, lads.

0: all, were we, eh? We didn't have a clue what was going on, did we? 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Okay.
1: Yeah.
0: Well, do it then, young bodies, and give it some stick, come on! Get him again, lads.

0: Thank you.
1: Breakdown after the first thing. 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

0: It's the first record I ever recorded, ladies and gentlemen. Still doing it, damn.
1: When I was 6 years old, I broke my leg. And I was running from my brother and his friends.

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Willie Dixon, the Cargo's Chicago Blues Band. 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

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Willie Dixon, the Chicago Blues Band. 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

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The foreman wasn't very pleased, he being an awkward sod. He said I'd have to cart them down, the ladder's in me hod. Now, clearing all these bricks by hand, it was so very slow. So I hoisted up a barrel and secured the rope below. But in me haste to do the job, I was too blind to see that a barrel full of building bricks was heavier than me. So when I untied the rope, the barrel fell like lead, and clinging tightly to the rope, I started up instead. Well, I shot up like a rocket, till to my dismay I found that halfway up I met the bloody barrel coming down. Well, the barrel broke me shoulder as to the ground it sped, and when I reached the top, I banged the pulley with me head. While I clung on tight, though numbed with shock from this almighty blow, and the barrel spilled out half the bricks 14 floors below. Now, when these

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Well, I lay there groaning on the ground. I thought I'd passed the worst, when the barrel hit the pulley wheel and then the bottom burst. Well, a shower of bricks rained down on me. I hadn't got a hope. As I lay there moaning on the ground, I let go the bloody rope.

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Miss Stella, I've got your picture. I want to always keep it in a frame. Miss Stella, I've got your picture. I want to always keep it in a frame. So when you are dead and gone, I will be looking at you just the same. Don't stay out late at night. Miss Stella, please don't run.

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Fuck 2020! Posse! United we stand! First we save the rave, then we save the